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And now I'm having fun, baby. It's getting kinda low. 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

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Now you don't need a

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She's a 9, a 10, a 20, 50. 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

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It's not mean to be facetious, and that look in her eye says you're the guy she plans to spend this evening with. She

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Can I rise above it all? I don't even have a clue. Sometimes I feel like I'm gonna fall. Something just hold on, don't let go. Don't give up everything that you worked for so long. Don't destroy yourself in a second of anger. Hold on, a change will come. I just wanna say,